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This is Ella, and one thing that I really love is discovering new great places to eat. And sometimes these places are restaurants that we already love, but we discover new locations closer to home. And my mom and my sister and I did this the other day when we discovered a new Dunkin' Donuts closer to our house. And we all love coffee, so we wanted to check it out. We got in the car, we brought our two pups with us and drove over there, and we got some egg sandwiches and some coffee, which was so delicious. We had a great time eating out together, and I have a feeling that we'll be going back there a couple times this summer. But whatever food you love, I hope that you can have fun exploring your town at home and find places that you can enjoy eating with the people that you love.

listening to Resound Radio, your music, your faith. This is Ella, and I hope that you're having a wonderful week so far. For me, it's been a really busy week because my family has been getting ready to go on vacation to Orlando, so we've been doing a lot of packing. And for me, that's mostly throwing all of my clothes on the floor, looking at them 100 times, and trying to decide what to bring because I can be so indecisive. I want to bring anything, and I'm looking at it, and I'm like, what if I need this? Or what if I need this? So I always get my sisters together, and we always ask each other for help packing, deciding what to take, what looks good together. And we also help each other do battle with stubborn zippers on suitcases, because our bags are bulging with more stuff than we'll probably need, and we need help getting them closed. But if you're traveling this summer, I'm wishing you a very happy packing, and hopefully you can zip your bag closed.

0: This is Ella, and you're listening to Resound Radio, your music, your faith. So finishing college comes with a lot of different things. It comes with unpacking, it comes with crashing and catching up on sleep, and a lot of recovering from the stresses of the year. But there's also another tradition for my family after college, and it's the post-college haircut. For me, by the end of the semester, my hair has been through it. The ends are all dry and crunchy, and just like my brain, it needs to be refreshed and reset, so I'm ready to go for the summer. So my sisters and I all go to the salon to get our hair trimmed at the end of school, and it's a great feeling to start the summer with...
1: Feeling

Resound Radio, building you up. This is Ella, and one thing that I really love about Cedarville is that we end school so early in the month of May, but it's also a bit weird for me because most of my little siblings are still in school at that point. So almost the whole month of May, they're going to school while my college-age sister and I are just chilling at home, and it's really not fair. I kind of feel bad for them. And they're still at school while we're having fun, but now they're finally done with school, which is super exciting because I'm really looking forward to spending more time with them this summer. We'll get to goof off, do fun things, go explore new places, and have fun chats together. They always tell the best jokes, but whether or not you have your own little siblings, I hope that you can still enjoy spending the summer with the people you love most, laughing together, and making some awesome memories.

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1: This is Ella on Resound Radio, building you up. And one fun thing that I really love about summer is that you have more spare time to try new things. And I'm actually trying something really big for the first time. I'm trying to write my very own musical because I got a really cool story idea, and I started writing this story, and then I got an idea to write a song for one of the characters, and I actually brought it to my voice teacher during one of my lessons, and I showed it to her, and she told me, "You should write a musical about this." And ever since then, I've been thinking of more songs and writing them down and figuring out an accompaniment on the piano, playing it, recording it, and also recording some voice parts. And I'm really thankful because I feel like my broadcasting major has prepared me really well to do this, because even though I really struggled in audio class, I still know how to edit music, and I know the basic skills, and I hope that you can use the skills that you learned in your major to try new things and have lots of fun doing it.

Hello, my name is Haley Cavelli, and you are listening to Resound Radio, your music, your faith, and I am here at Myrtle Beach, South Carolina, wishing you a happy Memorial Weekend. I hope you get to spend some extra quality time with your family, and also take a minute to reflect what this holiday is really about. I feel like the world has very easily turned it into a holiday where it's a long weekend, so we just get an extra day to party, sleep in, not work, but it's actually a really important holiday for our country. It celebrates our freedom that we are so gratefully given by those who have given their lives to fight for our freedom and just all the rights that we are so blessed to have here in America. So yeah, if you just think about that, just give God a shout of praise and thanks for that, because it's a huge blessing to live here in America and just experience the freedoms that we have. So yeah, but again, have a great Memorial Day weekend and get to celebrate with your family and friends.

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Thank you for listening to Resound Radio. My name is Haley Cavelli. Oh my goodness. You know what? I was about to fumble over my words, but anyway, what I was trying to say is the slogan for Resound Radio, your music, your faith. Anyway, I'm a huge fan of some, oh my goodness. Wow, guys, this is just not my take, but we're going to keep it in there to just show that I do. Oh my gosh. No.

Are you a fan of summer thunderstorms? Thank you for listening to Resound Radio, your music, your faith. My name is Haley Cavelli, and I love thunderstorms. I love them, period, like all different types of thunderstorms. But specifically, summer ones just hit different, especially like all day when it's beautiful out, and then all of a sudden at night, kind of toward like around like sunset time, and it like literally is the most like crazy storm ever. I'm from New Jersey, so East Coast, so especially during hurricane season, we can get some crazy thunderstorms, but I'm just always so mesmerized by them. I think God is so cool and so beautiful in his creation. I love lightning and thunder. I just think they're so cool. I love watching lightning storms. So yeah, I don't know if you're like a weird nerd like me, but I just love sitting and watching storms. I think they're so fun. Also, as a kid, I loved when the power would go out. Now it's definitely more inconvenient because I actually have to do stuff most of the time, like schoolwork or work stuff. But yeah, as a kid, I loved when when the storm would cause the power to go out. So yeah, I love storms. Do you?

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1: Thank you for listening to Resound Radio. My name is Haley Cavelli. I hope you are having an incredible summer wherever you are, whatever you're doing. If you're working, relaxing at summer camp, on a vacation in another country, or if you live in another country, whatever you're doing, I just hope you are having a blessed summer. I hope you're having fun. I also hope you're being productive. And I also, above all else, hope you're staying in the Word. I hope the Lord has just been working in you. I think summer is a great time, and it's a very crucial time. Either one of two things could happen. You could either really get more grounded in your faith and just more rooted and start some habits and really get into a groove and just be productive and have a good summer that grows your faith, or you can just not prioritize your faith at all because there's a lot of other fun things going on and you could focus on those and just put your faith on the back burner, which is super dangerous. But yeah, so I think summer could be one of two things, and I am praying that all of you listening, that you choose the first choice to strengthen your faith. Surround yourself with godly people, integrate some godly habits into your life, and also continue listening to Resound Radio for positive, uplifting, and just incredible worship music.

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1: It's been so

Do you guys have a favorite YouTuber? My name is Haley Cavelli. Thank you for listening to Resound Radio, building you up. And my favorite YouTuber of all time is Ryan Trahan. Really hope you know him. If you don't, please go watch him. Like, I'm a huge fan. I love his work. Love him. He's such a good godly influence out there. And I am not a fan of social media. I will say, I think I've said this before on here. I'm not a fan. I don't have any social media. I actually chose to literally delete everything 2 months ago now, even YouTube. So I don't even have YouTube anymore on my phone, but I will watch YouTube on the TV. And when I do, my family watches Ryan Trahan. So I'm just encouraging you, go check him out. He did a 50 States in 50 Days series. He's currently now doing like a bucket list series, and him and his wife are Christians, and his wife's name is Haley. Great name. But anyway, yeah, I just love watching them during the summer. He has some incredible videos and just so encouraging to see. He's a light on social media, and so I'm a huge fan of his work. So you should go check him out.

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I'm Ian, and I collect many things. I've found that I'm a collector of just things. And I think, you know, those things are mostly pretty cool. But, you know, obviously I need to make sure that's everything in moderation. But as I've been looking around my room the past couple days, I think I need to get back into collecting more like comic book covers. I have a few that are canvas prints of comic book covers, and they look really, really nice, and they kind of add to the room, and you can hang them in multiple different spots, and they're really small typically, and I just think they look really nice, and I think that might be the next thing I might start to go look after, because they're also pretty cheap. So if you're looking for something fun to decorate your room with, small canvas prints of comic book covers definitely are a fun addition to any room.

This is Resound Radio building you up. I'm Ian, and I am so happy that I got to have In-N-Out Burger for the first time in a long time since coming back home from school. And In-N-Out is relatively new to this side of the country over here in Tennessee, but man, it's quickly become one of my favorites. I don't know what it is. I don't know why exactly I love it as much as I do, but it's definitely worth the wait. Because, you know, it's still relatively new out here, so the lines for it are normally pretty long. But when you finally do get that delicious burger, I mean, it hits the spot pretty much every single time. So if there's an In-N-Out near you or an In-N-Out near wherever you might be, definitely go check it out because it is worth the wait.

to a really cool conference this past week that was all about faith-based entertainment. And it was really, really, really cool just to see that there were that many people who genuinely cared about creating encouraging and uplifting content for people to know and understand the gospel, especially in an industry that is so full of people that are, it seems like they're trying to do the opposite. And it was just super encouraging to hear the stories about how God was with them in times where their faith was challenged, or in times where they didn't think that they were going to pull off their project that God provided for them. And it was just a reminder that God provides for those who are in a relationship with Him.

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I'm Ian, and I heard something really cool said the other day where someone was talking about when you are in a position of leadership, you have two options. You have the option to be a Saul, which is when you recognize someone who has potential underneath you that you are in charge of, that you just degrade them and bring them down. Or you have the option to support them and encourage them and to mentor them so that hopefully they might be better at whatever it is that you're doing. And I thought that was just a great way to think about how we should be as leaders. We should make sure to build others up, make sure to encourage them, make sure to mentor them and to help them in any way necessary, because that's kind of showing the love of God towards those around us. So don't be a Saul.

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I'm Ian, and I saw something really fun pop up the other day, and it was an icebreaker talking about what vehicle in all of movies and entertainment is your favorite vehicle. And there were several different suggestions, like X-Wings from Star Wars, a couple Star Wars vehicles, actually, or like, you know, maybe even like a chariot from Gladiator, just like fun stuff like that. But I think my favorite is probably the DeLorean from Back to the Future. And, you know, that might be a very, very popular choice just because, you know, time travel is cool. It can get a little messy, but time travel looks really cool, and it's, you know,

kind of a cool looking futuristic car. But if I were to say what my favorite film or entertainment vehicle would be, it would definitely have to be the DeLorean.

Have you ever seen a movie in theaters that was more than one screen? You're listening to Resound Radio. I'm Kat, and I know, that sounds a little confusing, so let me get a little more clear about it. So movie theaters, they have that one screen, right? Just a normal, forward-facing one. But I saw Top Gun in theaters, and they had the screens on the walls. So you're looking forward, you have the main screen, and then, especially when it was like more intense, like the fighting scenes, all of a sudden, the next two screens, which I didn't know were screens, I thought they were just walls, would light up. And so now you're getting like this panoramic view of the movie, and it kind of really immerses you in it and makes you feel like you're in it. I think it's called like Screen X, but it was just so cool. And honestly, that's the only way I want to watch movies now, is with the Screen X. So if you haven't seen a Screen X movie yet, I don't know, try and find one, because honestly, it was kind of cool. I feel like this is how the people in that like Las Vegas sphere thing feel when they watch a movie, because it's just all screens in front of you and it feels like you are just totally immersed. And it is really cool.

Helping a friend move is not for the weak. You're listening to Resound Radio. I'm Kat, and I was helping one of my closest friends move in her new house, and it was so kind of stressful, but also

so much fun. We were absolutely exhausted by the end of it. We completely cleaned that entire house. It was just a small little two-bedroom, one-bathroom, but still a lot of fun. And we just got crazy just absolutely cleaning the entire house and then moving stuff from our old house to the new house. We made a day of it, and I have never been more exhausted than after that. But there is just, it's so much fun being able to just get that quality time of helping out your friend, but then also just spend that time together in just embracing this next chapter of life. And it's just kind of fun. I've moved 8 times, so moving into a new house is nothing new for me, but it was just so much fun to be able to just help her take off just the stress that is constantly like cleaning and making sure everything is just ready in a new house.

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This is Ella, and today I've been talking a lot about how smells bring back memories, and it's not just a fun thing, but it's actually a thing that Jesus uses in this powerful part of the Bible, where Jesus uses the power of smell and memory to comfort Peter. So we all know the story about when Peter denied Jesus, and the Bible mentions a detail that while he was sitting there, denying Jesus, he was sitting by a charcoal fire, and that has a distinct smell. And when he realized he betrayed Jesus, he was completely broken and just sobbing. But a few days later, after Jesus rose from the dead, he ate breakfast with his disciples on the beach. And this is the part when Jesus asks Peter if he loves him 3 times, and Peter says yes. And this was a healing moment for Peter after the denial. But even more, the Bible says that Jesus was cooking the breakfast over a charcoal fire, so it must have been the same smell, and it must have brought back terrible memories for Peter at first, but Jesus redeemed that moment, and I wonder if since then, the smell of charcoal actually comforted Peter, and in the same way, I hope that God can use the smells that you love to comfort you.

This is Ella, and you're listening to Resound Radio, your music, your faith. I was just talking about how we all have favorite smells, and how smells can bring back memories, especially in the summertime. Smells like freshly cut grass or sunscreen, but we all have favorite smells that we like to enjoy all year round, and one of mine is anything that's coconut-scented. I'll buy everything coconut-scented, whether it's dry shampoo or perfume. It just makes me so happy to be able to have all my stuff, and it smells really, really good. And I love that we have places all over, like Bath & Body Works, where they make lotion, soap, and candles that smell like so many different things, and everybody gets to go in and find their favorite and try new things. And if you ever make it to Bath & Body Works, maybe you can get your favorite scent, maybe a candle, since we're not in dorm rooms anymore and we can actually have them, and enjoy your favorite scent in your house this summer.

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So the human body is such an amazing thing that God created, but one thing about it that truly amazes me is how the sense of smell can actually carry memories, and I noticed this especially

in the summertime because one smell that brings back memories for me is the smell of freshly cut grass. Whenever I smell freshly cut grass, no matter where I am, suddenly I'm back in my yard, in my old house, running around barefoot, playing Star Wars with the neighbor kids until sundown. And it's just amazing to me how our brains can connect memories to smells. And if you have a special memory or a favorite smell that you can experience, I hope that you can thank God for it and remember it as you listen to this next song.

Resound Radio, building you up. This is Ella, and today I've been talking a lot about how smells can bring back good memories. And I'm really thankful for places like Bath & Body Works, where you can find your favorite scented candle and make your house smell like your favorite things. But sometimes you don't even need a scented candle to bring life to your kitchen, because sometimes cooking different things in your kitchen can also make it smell really, really good and bring back good memories. And one of my favorite foods that does this is bacon, because in the summer, my family and I spend a lot of time at my grandparents' lake house, and my grandma really loves cooking. She makes cinnamon rolls, French toast, pancakes, and of course, bacon for breakfast. So whenever I smell bacon, I always think of her, and I'm excited to eat a lot more bacon in her lake house this summer. And I hope that you can also enjoy making your favorite foods in your kitchen.

Resound Radio, building you up. This is Ella, and I was just talking about how amazing it is that smells hold memory. And lots of smells have great summer memories, and one that I was thinking of is freshly cut grass, but another one that I really love is the smell of sunscreen, and I know it's a funny one, but whenever I smell sunscreen, suddenly I'm back on the beach or the pool or doing water sports, which is my favorite things to do ever. My favorite sunscreen brand that they make is the one called Sunbum, because they make it smell good on purpose. It smells like having fun at the beach and going on vacation. And if you're putting on sunscreen as the weather gets warmer this summer, I hope that it brings back good memories for you.

Do you still sleep with a stuffed animal or stuffed animals? My name is Haley Cavelli, and you are listening to Resound Radio, your music, your faith. I literally cannot sleep without my weighted stuffed dinosaur. So many of my friends have this same exact dinosaur. It's from Target. You've probably seen it. But like, my life was changed after my friend Rebecca let me hold her stuffed dinosaur, and it's weighted, and it was just the best experience ever. And I was like, I have to go get myself one of these, and now I literally can't sleep without it. So yes, I'm almost 20 and I can't sleep without a stuffed animal. But yeah, how about you? Do you just, and like, don't be shy to admit it. Stuffed animals are literally the best, and like, we could never grow out of them. So, and mine is just so cute. Like, I'm telling you, go to Target right now and get yourself a weighted stuffed animal, because it's just like holding, I don't know, it's so cute, and I loved stuffed animals, so yeah, I'm a huge fan.

Do you miss Cedarville? Because I know I do. My name is Haley Cavelli, and you are listening to Resound Radio, building you up. And I miss Cedarville literally every single day. From the second I left, May 1st, till now, I miss Cedarville. I miss my friends. It's the people. Like, if I could fly them all out right now, right here, I would. I miss my friends so dearly. It's just like, it's such a, I was going to say burden on my heart, but that's kind of the wrong way to put it. But it's such a blessing that and I'm at home right now and I'm loving it. I love New Jersey. I love the East Coast. I love my family and my friends here. But, also what a blessing it is that I have a place like Cedarville to miss and to also call my second home. It's such a blessing that, I have incredible people who have made such an impact on my life and that I miss them and I care so deeply about them. So yeah, if you're missing Cedarville, just know that you are not alone and it's such a blessing to miss such a great place.

Hello, my name is Haley Cavelli, and you are listening to Resound Radio, your music, your faith. I hope you are having an incredible summer. I'm going to be dead honest. It's been a rough couple days for me, just mentally, spiritually, emotionally, just going through a little bit of like a, I don't know. And a lot of it for me has to do because the sun is not out. And I was really spoiled because I got to have some really great weather. And now just it's been really cold, rainy, and really, really gray outside. And I'm trying not to let that affect my mood, but I fear it does. I just love the sun so much. But I've been finding a lot of comfort in worship music recently. It's always been a comfort in my life, but like really, even so, I think I've just been driving a lot. And so, yeah, I always have my worship playlist on, and I just feel like it's such a comfort. Like, it's literally God speaking to me through the songs. And yeah, just being a little down recently, worship music can really help. So, and obviously I'm here on Resound, which is literally a worship music station. So it's incredible. And I've been listening to Resound. So yeah, it's just amazing. So if you're feeling down and need a little pick me up, just, hey, you're at the right place.

Did you go see Devil Wears 2 Prada? And if you did, what were your thoughts? My name is Haley Cavelli, and you are listening to Resound Radio, your music, your faith. And I just went and saw it, and I actually really, really loved it. I was a little skeptical because, you know, sequels can either make or break the movie, and the first movie was just so iconic. I love Devil Wears Prada. The cast is so good, literally. Emily Blunt, Meryl Streep, Anne Hathaway, Stanley Tucci. Like, come on, all the icons in one movie. And I was very pleasantly surprised leaving the theater after I saw Devil Wears Prada 2. So, yeah, I'm a huge movie fanatic. I'm in theater.

performing arts and I love film and everything. So it's a huge area of my life that I love. I love movies specifically. I'm not a huge show person. Hot take. I feel like a lot of my friends prefer shows. I'm definitely a movie person. So yeah, what movies have you been watching over summer break? Have you seen any good ones in theater? But I love movies. And I have to say, as soon as New Year's hit for 2026, the only thing on my mind was Sunrise on the Reaping, November, Hunger Games. That's my favorite of all time. I know I've talked about that on here, but yeah, hope you've been watching some good movies recently. If you

My name is Haley Cavelli, and you are listening to Resound Radio, your music, your faith. I just wanted to give this little reminder that it's okay to not be okay. And that's really funny and coming from me because I always tell myself that it's not okay to not be okay. And so it's just a reminder that my friend told me this morning, and I really needed it because in my head, like, winter, it's okay to, I don't know if this is even going to make any sense, but in my head, it's like, okay, yeah, winter is for the struggles. Like, it's cold, it's gloomy, but in summer, like, everything's incredible. Like, you're out in the sun, we're working, making money, but we're also hanging with friends and going on vacations. But I've been just a little down recently, just with some things going on. And so, like, that's okay. I don't know if you're anything like me and the thoughts that I just shared on that, like, summer, you have to always be okay. And no, that's not true. Summer is such a fun time, and obviously we get to relax more and have more fun, but we also have more time to think, which can be dangerous, since during the school year, we're always running around or never alone. So it's really time to stop and reflect. And that can be just scary, just opening old wounds and realizing things that you need to heal from. So this is just your encouragement coming from me. It is okay to not be okay, but we have the Lord, and he is the best friend and best comforter we could ever ask for. And I'm just so grateful that I have a Lord who cares so deeply about me and about you.

Have you been adopted by your friend's dad? You're listening to Resound Radio. I'm Kat, and at my church, I volunteer a lot. I'm part of the summer help crew, and my best friend, one of my best friends, she is the pastor's daughter. So me and her, I'm super close with her and her family, and a lot of the times when I've gone and helped out at the church, her dad will take us out to lunch. And now it's starting to become a running joke that he's

taking out his two daughters for lunch, even though his only daughter is my friend. But it's just started to become a funny little joke that I've been adopted into their family, and that I'm just kind of like their like third kid, and that he's my pseudo dad. And it's just a lot of fun to just be able to have that type of joke with my friend's family, because I'm just so close with them that it feels like family. And I was curious, do you have like a friend like that where you are basically family at this point? You're invited over to family game nights. You're invited over to different events that typically only family is invited to, yet also you're also invited, or just different things like the jokes where you call your best friend's parents like a second mom and dad.

Pressure migraines are not for the weak. You're listening to ReSound Radio. I'm Kat, and pressure migraines are awful. They are basically whenever there's a storm front or cold front moving in, and there's that like pressure in the air, and when it hits just right, it can cause really bad migraines in different people, and I'm one of those people. And it can make you feel like a zombie. You don't want to do anything. All you feel is just this pressure resting on top of your head, and it can make it so hard to do anything, even just getting up out of bed. And even if you take medication for it, it doesn't really help. All that works is just like putting a warm washcloth on and trying to take a nap. And I have probably had a pressure migraine almost every single day this past week because there's just been storm front after storm front here in Ohio. And I was just curious if anyone else was just dealing with constant pressure migraines lately, because they are rough.

Who has family visiting for Memorial Day? You're listening to Rizan Radio, building you up. I'm Kat. And this past weekend, I had some of my cousins come and visit for Memorial Day. I had my cousin and her husband, and it was so great to see them because I don't remember the last time I saw them. It's probably been, I don't know, like a year. And it is just so nice to be able to see family. I am a big family person, so anytime to see family is good. And it was just so nice to be able to just have a relaxing weekend together, to be able to just relax, hang out, catch up, and just spend some good quality time together. So I was curious, was anyone else's house kind of like relaxing but also chaotic because family? Or were you like the family that was making the other family member's house like chaotic?

I don't know about you, but I have been a fruit menace at home lately. You're listening to Rosanna Radio. I'm Kat. And ever since I got home, I know it's been like a month by now, but ever since getting home, I have just been eating fruit like crazy, nonstop, eating fruit. And it has just been amazing. I've never had much fruit in my, like, I had never had any more fruit in my diet than lately because it's just, it's at home now and I can get it. And at Sierraville, they never had it at the Commons, and they would have it sometimes at Toss, but even then, not really. So I am fully enjoying all of my days filled with just eating fruit pizza, fruit with fruit dip, a lot of pineapple, a lot of strawberries. And it is amazing because before that, it hadn't been like since winter break or summer break before. I'm not including for like the fruit nights, because the fruit nights are different. They're good, but that's different than just being able to open up my fridge and having all of this fruit that I can just eat. So I was curious, have you been absolutely just like eating fruit like crazy lately?

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there, it's Morgan over here at Resound Radio, your music, your faith, here, as always, to build you up, even in the summer. I recently started a job at a radio station, and I'm the digital content intern, which means I basically do writing sort of things, I work on the website, do all sorts of other promo stuff that are writing related, and I'm also going to be DJing and doing some promo stuff out and about, which I'm super excited for. But I'm also working with the graphic design intern, and we're actually designing a line of merch for the store that's going to be brand new, and I honestly can't wait to do it. But that brings me to the question of, if you were to design your own line of merch, or just a line of just things in general, what would it be? What would the basic idea of it or theme be? Because for us, we're thinking of a more of a fruits of the spirit sort of thing. I think that'd be super fun. But let me know. What do you guys think?

Life is constantly changing. Stop, take a breath, and remember things that never change, like the faithfulness of God, His grace for our failures, cedar couples. The list just goes on. Resound Radio.

What's up? It's Morgan over here, Eversound Radio, your music, your faith, here, as always, to build you up, even in the summer. I just want to take a moment and kind of talk about hope. Hope in general and the concept of it. When I say hope, what comes to mind? Maybe it's light, bright, maybe it's kind of, maybe flimsy, whimsical, kind of out of reach. Because hope can often seem irrational. Why are you holding on to something that honestly doesn't really seem that real? But I want to remind you that hope is rational. At least that's what I think. Because we have hope in something that's greater than we could have ever dreamed of. We have hope that we can be saved. And that's the greatest chance and greatest gift God has given us. The good news is hope for the world, that through all this darkness, there's still hope at the end of it, that we have a chance, that He's not done fighting for us.

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Follow our Instagram and take some time off. 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

What's up? It's Morgan over here. I'm for Sound Radio, your music, your faith, here, as always, to build you up, even in the summer. And I recently have been kind of reflecting, and God has shown me that I really struggle in many areas, of course, but really specifically and recently, how I need to work on my grit. And you don't really talk about that as much or really think about it, but grit is something that means so much. Because grit is when you keep pushing forward, even when you don't want to. Even when it feels like so much, you still keep pushing forward because it's the right thing to do. Because God gives us strength, even when it's hard. He gives us what we need. And pushing through, using that grit and determination, despite what we're feeling, matters. Because doing the right thing matters. So yes, maybe getting up early in the morning is hard to read your Bible. But it matters.

Hi there, it's Morgan over here at Resound Radio, your music, your faith, here, as always, to build you up, even in the summer. This year at Cedarville has been amazing, but I really have learned so much in my Bible and the Gospel class. I grew up in church, so I was surrounded by the Bible a lot growing up, but I

never really understood the whole overarching story of scripture until reading the story of scripture book that we read in Bible and the gospel. And God used that to really help me see how his word is so intertwined and connected. He knew what he was doing from the very beginning. Adam and Eve, when they sinned that first sin and they got kicked out, their punishment, one of them, was that the ground would bring up thorns. Hard work would happen. And then at the cross, Jesus wore a crown of thorns. What an amazing God that can take our breath away with so many words in his book, but ones that all point to him and his goodness.

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love. The question is, if you were to pick a song that kind of encapsulates your life, what would it be? For me, I think, I know it doesn't seem that original, but I think my song would be Lord, I Need You. Every hour I need you. That song just really honestly gets to the heart of who I am as a person, because I need him so desperately. Every hour I need him. Back in high school for a while, I did prayer for an hour in the mornings, and that was amazing. I thought about that song every time I did that, because every hour of every moment, I need God. And I'm pretty sure I'm not the only one.

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This is Ella, and today I've been talking a lot about how smells bring back memories, and it's not just a fun thing, but it's actually a thing that Jesus uses in this powerful part of the Bible, where Jesus uses the power of smell and memory to comfort Peter. So we all know the story about when Peter denied Jesus, and the Bible mentions a detail that while he was sitting there, denying Jesus, he was sitting by a charcoal fire, and that has a distinct smell. And when he realized he betrayed Jesus, he was completely broken and just sobbing. But a few days later, after Jesus rose from the dead, he ate breakfast with his disciples on the beach. And this is the part when Jesus asks Peter if he loves him 3 times, and Peter says yes. And this was a healing moment for Peter after the denial. But even more, the Bible says that Jesus was cooking the breakfast over a charcoal fire, so it must have been the same smell. And it must have brought back terrible memories for Peter at first, but Jesus redeemed that moment, and I wonder if since then, the smell of charcoal actually comforted Peter. And in the same way, I hope that God can use the smells that you love to comfort you.

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I was just talking about how we all have favorite smells, and how smells can bring back memories, especially in the summertime. Smells like freshly cut grass or sunscreen, but we all have favorite smells that we like to enjoy all year round, and one of mine is anything that's coconut-scented. I'll buy everything coconut-scented, whether it's dry shampoo or perfume. It just makes me so happy to be able to have all my stuff, and it smells really, really good. And I love that we have places all over, like Bath & Body Works, where they make lotion, soap, and candles that smell like so many different things, and everybody gets to go in and find their favorite and try new things. And if you ever make it to Bath & Body Works, maybe you can get your favorite scent, maybe a candle, since we're not in dorm rooms anymore and we can actually have them, and enjoy your favorite scent in your house this summer.

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So the human body is such an amazing thing that God created, but one thing about it that truly amazes me is how the sense of smell can actually carry memories. And I notice this especially in the summertime, because one smell that brings back memories for me is the smell of freshly cut grass. Whenever I smell freshly cut grass, no matter where I am, suddenly I'm back in my yard, in my old house, running around barefoot, playing Star Wars with the neighbor kids until sundown. And it's just amazing to me how our brains can connect memories to smells. And if you have a special memory or a favorite smell that you can experience, I hope that you can thank God for it and remember it as you listen to this next song.

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This is Ella, and today I've been talking a lot about how smells can bring back good memories. And I'm really thankful for places like Bath & Body Works, where you can find your favorite scented candle and make your house smell like your favorite things. But sometimes you don't even need a scented candle to bring life to your kitchen, because sometimes cooking different things in your kitchen can also make it smell really, really good and bring back good memories. And one of my favorite foods that does this is bacon, because in the summer, my family and I spend a lot of time at my grandparents' lake house, and my grandma really loves cooking. She makes cinnamon rolls, French toast, pancakes, and of course, bacon for breakfast. So whenever I smell bacon, I always think of her, and I'm excited to eat a lot more bacon in her lake house this summer. And I hope that you can also enjoy making your favorite foods in your kitchen.

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This is Ella, and I was just talking about how amazing it is that smells hold memory, and lots of smells have great summer memories, and one that I was thinking of is freshly cut grass, but another one that I really love is the smell of sunscreen, and I know it's a funny one, but whenever I smell sunscreen, suddenly I'm back on the beach or the pool or doing water sports, which is my favorite things to do ever. My favorite sunscreen brand that they make is the one called Sunbum, because they make it smell good on purpose. It smells like having fun at the beach and going on vacation. And if you're putting on sunscreen as the weather gets warmer this summer, I hope that it brings back good memories for you.

Do you still sleep with a stuffed animal or stuffed animals? My name is Haley Cavelli, and you are listening to Resound Radio, your music, your faith. I literally cannot sleep without my weighted stuffed dinosaur. So many of my friends have this same exact dinosaur. It's from Target. You've probably seen it. But like, my life was changed after my friend Rebecca let me hold her stuffed dinosaur, and it's weighted, and it was just the best experience ever. And I was like, I have to go get myself one of these, and now I literally can't sleep without it. So yes, I'm almost 20 and I can't sleep without a stuffed animal. But yeah, how about you? Do you just, and like,

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Stuffed animals are literally the best, and like we could never grow out of them. So, and mine is just so cute. Like, I'm telling you, go to Target right now and get yourself a weighted stuffed animal, because it's just like holding, I don't know, it's so cute, and I loved stuffed animals. So yeah, I'm a huge fan.

Hey there, this is Chris from Elevation Worship. There's a great command in Psalm 150 that says, "Let everything that has breath praise the Lord." Now, I know we may not always feel like it. Some days it can be hard to find a reason to praise God. But if we simply start with this, "I've got breath in my lungs today." So that alone is reason enough for me to thank God, reason enough for me to praise Him. And our new song, Praise, is just that. It's one reason after another reason to praise the Lord. We hope you enjoy it.

Do you miss Cedarville? Because I know I do. My name is Haley Cavelli, and you are listening to Resound Radio, building you up. And I miss Cedarville literally every single day. From the second I left, May 1st, till now, I miss Cedarville. I miss my friends. It's the people. Like, if I could fly them all out right now, right here, I would. I miss my friends so dearly. It's just like, it's such a, I was going to say burden on my heart, but that's kind of the wrong way to put it. But it's such a blessing that I I'm at home right now and I'm loving it. I love New Jersey. I love the East Coast. I love my family and my friends here. But, also what a blessing it is that I have a place like Cedarville to miss and to also call my second home. It's such a blessing that, I have incredible people who have made such an impact on my life and that I miss them and I care so deeply about them. So yeah, if you're missing Cedarville, just know that you are not alone and it's such a blessing to miss such a great place.

Hello, my name is Haley Cavelli, and you are listening to Resound Radio, your music, your faith. I hope you are having an incredible summer. I'm going to be dead honest. It's been a rough couple days for me, just mentally, spiritually, emotionally, just going through a little bit of like a, I don't know. And a lot of it for me has to do because the sun is not out. And I was really spoiled because I got to have some really great weather. And now just it's been really cold, rainy, and really, really gray outside. And I'm trying not to let that affect my mood, but I fear it does. I just love the sun so much. But I've been finding a lot of comfort in worship music recently. It's always been a comfort in my life, but like really, even so, I think I've just been driving a lot. And so, yeah, I always have my worship playlist on, and I just feel like it's such a comfort. Like, it's literally God speaking to me through the songs. And yeah, just being a little down recently, worship music can really help. So, and obviously I'm here on Resound, which is literally a worship music station. So it's incredible. And I've been listening to Resound. So yeah, it's just amazing. So if you're feeling down and need a little pick me up, just, hey, you're at the right place.

Did you go see Devil Wears 2 Prada? And if you did, what were your thoughts? My name is Haley Cavelli, and you are listening to Resound Radio, your music, your faith. And I just went and saw it, and I actually really, really loved it. I was a little skeptical because, you know, sequels can either make or break the movie, and the first movie was just so iconic. I love Devil Wears Prada. The cast is so good, literally. Emily Blunt, Meryl Streep, Anne Hathaway, Stanley Tucci. Like, come on, all the icons in one movie. And I was very pleasantly surprised leaving the theater after I saw Devil Wears Prada 2. So, yeah, I'm a huge movie fanatic. I'm in theater, performing arts, and I love film and everything. So it's a huge area of my life that I love. I love movies specifically. I'm not a huge show person. Hot take. I feel like a lot of my friends prefer shows. I'm definitely a movie person. So yeah, what movies have you been watching over summer break? Have you seen any good ones in theater? But I love movies. And I have to say, as soon as New Year's hit for 2026, the only thing on my mind was Sunrise on the Reaping, November, Hunger Games. That's my favorite of all time. I know I've talked about that on here, but yeah, hope you've been watching some good movies recently.

My name is Haley Cavelli, and you are listening to Resound Radio, your music, your faith. I just wanted to give this little reminder that it's okay to not be okay. And that's really funny and coming from me, because I always tell myself that it's not okay to not be okay. And so it's just a reminder that my friend told me this morning, and I really needed it, because in my head, like, winter, it's okay to, I don't know if this is even going to make any sense, but in my head, it's like, okay, yeah, winter is for the struggles. Like, it's cold, it's gloomy, but in summer, like, everything's incredible. Like, you're out in the sun, we're working, making money, but we're also hanging with friends and going on vacations. But, I've been just a little down recently, just with some things going on. And so, like, that's okay. I don't know if you're anything like me and the thoughts that I just shared on that, like, summer, you have to always be okay. And no, that's not true. Summer is such a fun time, and obviously we get to relax more and have more fun, but we also have more time to think, which can be dangerous. Since during the school year, we're always running around, we're never alone. So it's really time to stop and reflect. And that can be just scary, just opening old wounds and realizing things that you need to heal from. So this is just your encouragement coming from me. It is okay to not be okay, but we have the Lord, and He is the best friend and best comforter we could ever ask for. And I'm just so grateful that I have a Lord who cares so deeply about me and about you.

Have you been adopted by your friend's dad? You're listening to Resound Radio. I'm Kat, and at my church, I volunteer a lot. I'm part of the summer help crew, and my best friend, one of my best friends, she is the pastor's daughter. So me and her, I'm super close with her and her family, and a lot of the times when I've gone and helped out at the church, her dad will take us out to lunch. And now it's starting to become a running joke that he's taking out his two daughters for lunch, even though his only daughter is my friend. But it's just started to become a funny little joke that I've been adopted into their family, and that I'm just kind of like their like third kid, and that he's my pseudo dad. And it's just a lot of fun to just be able to have that type of joke with my friend's family.

family because I'm just so close with them that it feels like family. And I was curious, do you have like a friend like that where you are basically family at this point? You're invited over to family game nights. You're invited over to different events that typically only family is invited to, yet also you're also invited, or just different things like the jokes where you call your best friend's parents like a second mom and dad.

Pressure migraines are not for the weak. You're listening to ReSound Radio. I'm Kat, and pressure migraines are awful. They are basically whenever there's a storm front or cold front moving in, and there's that like pressure in the air, and when it hits just right, it can cause really bad migraines in different people, and I'm one of those people. And it can make you feel like a zombie. You don't want to do anything. All you feel is just this pressure resting on top of your head, and it can make it so hard to do anything, even just getting up out of bed. And even if you take medication for it, it doesn't really help. All that works is just like putting a warm washcloth on and trying to take a nap. And I have probably had a pressure migraine almost every single day this past week because there's just been storm front after storm front here in Ohio. And I was just curious if anyone else was just dealing with constant pressure migraines lately, because they are rough.

Who has family visiting for Memorial Day? You're listening to Resound Radio, building you up. I'm Kat, and this past weekend I had some of my cousins come and visit for Memorial Day. I had my cousin and her husband, and it was so great to see them because I don't remember the last time I saw them. It's probably been, I don't know, like a year, and it is just so nice to be able to see family. I am a big family person, so anytime to see family is good. And it was just so nice to be able to just have a relaxing weekend together, to be able to just relax, hang out, catch up, and just spend some good quality time together. So I was curious, was anyone else's house kind of like relaxing but also chaotic because family? Or were you like the family that was making the other family member's house like chaotic?

Cat, and ever since I got home, I know it's been like a month by now, but ever since getting home, I have just been eating fruit like crazy, nonstop, eating fruit. And it has just been amazing. I've never had much fruit in my, like, I had never had any more fruit in my diet than lately, because it's just, it's at home now and I can get it. And at Sierraville, they never had it at the Commons. And

amazing because before that, it hadn't been like since winter break or summer break before. I'm not including for like the fruit nights because the fruit nights are different. They're good, but that's different than just being able to open up my fridge and having all of this fruit that I can just eat. So I was curious, have you been absolutely just like eating fruit like crazy lately?

Hey there, it's Morgan over here at Resound Radio, your music, your faith, here, as always, to build you up, even in the summer. I recently started a job at a radio station, and I'm the digital content intern, which means I basically do writing sort of things, I work on the website, do all sorts of other promo stuff that are writing related, and I'm also going to be DJing and doing some promo stuff out and about, which I'm super excited for. But I'm also working with the graphic design intern, and we're actually designing a line of merch for the store that's going to be brand new, and I honestly can't wait to do it. But that brings me to the question of, if you were to design your own line of merch, or just a line of just things in general, what would it be? What would the basic idea of it or theme be? Because for us, we're thinking of a more of a fruits of the spirit sort of thing. I think that'd be super fun. But let me know. What do you guys think?

What's up? It's Morgan over here at Resound Radio, your music, your faith, here, as always, to build you up, even in the summer. I just want to take a moment and kind of talk about hope. Hope in general and the concept of it. When I say hope, what comes to mind? Maybe it's light, bright, maybe it's kind of, maybe flimsy, whimsical, kind of out of reach. Because hope can often seem irrational. Why are you holding on to something that honestly doesn't really seem that real? But I want to remind you that hope is rational. At least that's what I think.

because we have hope in something that's greater than we could have ever dreamed of. We have hope that we can be saved. And that's the greatest chance and greatest gift God has given us. The good news is hope for the world, that through all this darkness, there's still hope at the end of it, that we have a chance, that He's not done fighting for us.

What's up? It's Morgan over here at Resound Radio. Your music, your faith, here, as always, to build you up, even in the summer. And I recently have been kind of reflecting, and God has shown me that I really struggle in many areas, of course, but really specifically and recently, how I need to work on my grit. And you don't really talk about that as much or really think about it, but grit is something that means so much. Because grit is when you keep pushing forward, even when you don't want to. Even when it feels like so much, you still keep pushing forward because it's the right thing to do. Because God gives us strength, even when it's hard. He gives us what we need. And pushing through, using that grit and determination, despite what we're feeling, matters. Because doing the right thing matters. So yes, maybe getting up early in the morning is hard to read your Bible. But it matters.

Hey there, it's Morgan over here at Resound Radio, your music, your faith, here, as always, to build you up, even in the summer. This year at Cedarville has been amazing, but I really have learned so much in my Bible and the Gospel class. I grew up in church, so I was surrounded by the Bible a lot growing up, but I never really understood the whole overarching story of Scripture until reading the story of Scripture book that we read in Bible and the Gospel. And God used that to really help me see how His Word is so intertwined and connected. He knew what He was doing from the very beginning. Adam and Eve, when they sinned that first sin and they got kicked out, their punishment, one of them was that the ground would bring up thorns. Hard work would happen. And then at the cross, Jesus wore a crown of thorns. What an amazing God that can take our breath away with so many words in His book, but ones that all point to Him and His goodness.

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Hey there, it's Morgan over here at Resound Radio, your music, your faith, here as always to build you up, even in the summer. I don't know about you, but I love those little questions that get to know people better and like the icebreaker ones, which I know are kind of cheesy sometimes, but I really like them. And this one I love. The question is, if you were to pick a song that kind of encapsulates your life, what would it be? For me, I know it doesn't seem that original, but I think my song would be Lord, I Need You. Every hour I need you. That song just really honestly gets to the heart of who I am as a person, because I need him so desperately. Every hour I need him. Back in high school for a while, I did prayer for an hour in the mornings, and that was amazing. I thought about that song every time I did that, because every hour of every moment I need God. And I'm pretty sure I'm not the only one.

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This is Ella, and today I've been talking a lot about how smells bring back memories, and it's not just a fun thing, but it's actually a thing that Jesus uses in this powerful part of the Bible, where Jesus uses the power of smell and memory to comfort Peter. So we all know the story about when Peter denied Jesus, and the Bible mentions a detail that while he was sitting there, denying Jesus, he was sitting by a charcoal fire, and that has a distinct smell. And when he realized he betrayed Jesus, he was completely broken and just sobbing. But a few days later, after Jesus rose from the dead, he ate breakfast with his disciples on the beach. And this is the part when Jesus asks Peter if he loves him 3 times, and Peter says yes. And this was a healing moment for Peter after the denial. But even more, the Bible says that Jesus was cooking the breakfast over a charcoal fire, so it must have been the same smell, and it must have brought back terrible memories for Peter at first, but Jesus redeemed that moment, and I wonder if since then, the smell of charcoal actually comforted Peter, and in the same way, I hope that God can use the smells that you love to comfort you.

This is Ella, and you're listening to Resound Radio, your music, your faith. I was just talking about how we all have favorite smells, and how smells can bring back memories, especially in the summertime. Smells like freshly cut grass or sunscreen, but we all have favorite smells that we like to enjoy all year round, and one of mine is anything that's coconut-scented. I'll buy everything coconut-scented, whether it's dry shampoo or perfume. It just makes me so happy to be able to have all my stuff, and it smells really, really good. And I love that we have places all over, like Bath & Body Works, where they make lotion, soap, and candles that smell like so many different things, and everybody gets to go in and find their favorite and try new things. And if you ever make it to Bath & Body Works, maybe you can get your favorite scent, maybe a candle, since we're not in dorm rooms anymore and we can actually have them, and enjoy your favorite scent in your house this summer.

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So the human body is such an amazing thing that God created, but one thing about it that truly amazes me is how the sense of smell can actually carry memories. And I notice this especially in the summertime, because one smell that brings back memories for me is the smell of freshly cut grass. Whenever I smell freshly cut grass, no matter where I am, suddenly I'm back in my yard, in my old house, running around barefoot, playing Star Wars with the neighbor kids until sundown. And it's just amazing to me how our brains can connect memories to smells. And if you have a special memory or a favorite smell that you can experience, I hope that you can thank God for it and remember it as you listen to this next song.

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This is Ella, and today I've been talking a lot about how smells can bring back good memories. And I'm really thankful for places like Bath & Body Works, where you can find your favorite scented candle and make your house smell like your favorite things. But sometimes you don't even need a scented candle to bring life to your kitchen, because sometimes cooking different things in your kitchen can also make it smell really, really good and bring back good memories. And one of my favorite foods that does this is bacon, because in the summer, my family and I spend a lot of time at my grandparents' lake house, and my grandma really loves cooking. She makes cinnamon rolls, French toast, pancakes, and of course, bacon for breakfast. So whenever I smell bacon, I always think of her, and I'm excited to eat a lot more bacon in her lake house this summer. And I hope that you can also enjoy making your favorite foods in your kitchen.

0: gonna lose.
1: Resound Radio, building you up. This is Ella, and I was just talking about how amazing it is that smells hold memory. And lots of smells have great summer memories, and one that I was thinking of is freshly cut grass, but another one that I really love is the smell of sunscreen, and I know it's a funny one, but whenever I smell sunscreen, suddenly I'm back on the beach or the pool or doing water sports, which is my favorite things to do ever. My favorite sunscreen brand that they make is the one called Sunbum, because they make it smell good on purpose. It smells like having fun at the beach and going on vacation. And if you're putting on sunscreen as the weather gets warmer this summer, I hope that it brings back good memories for you.

Do you still sleep with a stuffed animal or stuffed animals? My name is Haley Cavelli, and you are listening to Resound Radio, your music, your faith. I literally cannot sleep without my weighted stuffed dinosaur. So many of my friends have this same exact dinosaur. It's from Target. You've probably seen it. But like, my life was changed after my friend Rebecca let me My friend Rebecca let me hold her stuffed dinosaur, and it's weighted, and it was just the best experience ever. And I was like, I have to go get myself one of these, and now I literally can't sleep without it. So yes, I'm almost 20 and I can't sleep without a stuffed animal. But yeah, how about you? Do you just, and like, don't be shy to admit it. Stuffed animals are literally the best, and like, we could never grow out of them. So, and mine is just so cute. Like, I'm telling you, go to Target right now and get yourself a weighted stuffed animal, because it's just like holding, I don't know. It's so cute. And I loved stuffed animals. So yeah, I'm a huge fan.

Do you miss Cedarville? Because I know I do. My name is Haley Cavelli, and you are listening to Resound Radio, building you up. And I miss Cedarville literally every single day. From the second I left, May 1st, till now, I miss Cedarville. I miss my friends. It's the people. Like, if I could fly them all out right now, right here, I would. I miss my friends so dearly. It's just like, it's such a, I was going to say burden on my heart, but that's kind of the wrong way to put it. But it's such a blessing that I I'm at home right now and I'm loving it. I love New Jersey. I love the East Coast. I love my family and my friends here. But also, what a blessing it is that I have a place like Cedarville to

0: miss and to also call my second home. It's such a blessing that, yeah, I have incredible people who have made such an impact on my life and that I miss them and I care so deeply about them. So yeah, if you're missing Cedarville, just know that you are not alone and it's such a blessing to miss such a great place.
1: Still try.

Hello, my name is Haley Cavelli, and you are listening to Resound Radio, your music, your faith. I hope you are having an incredible summer. I'm going to be dead honest. It's been a rough couple days for me, just mentally, spiritually, emotionally, just going through a little bit of like a, I don't know. And a lot of it for me has to do because the sun is not out. And I was really spoiled because I got to have some really great weather. And now just it's been really cold, rainy, and really, really gray outside. And I'm trying not to let that affect my mood, but I fear it does. I just love the sun so much. But I've been finding a lot of comfort in worship music recently. It's always been a comfort in my life, but like really even so, I think I've just been driving a lot. And so, yeah, I always have my worship playlist on and I just feel like it's such a comfort. Like it's literally God speaking to me through the songs. And yeah, just being a little down recently, worship music can really help. So, and obviously I'm here on Resound, which is literally a worship music station. So it's incredible. And I've been listening to Resound. So yeah, it's just amazing. So if you're feeling down and need a little pick me up, just, hey, you're at the right place.

Did you go see Devil Wears 2 Prada? And if you did, what were your thoughts? My name is Haley Cavelli, and you are listening to Resound Radio, your music, your faith. And I just went and saw it, and I actually really, really loved it. I was a little skeptical because, you know, sequels can either make or break the movie, and the first movie was just so iconic. I love Devil Wears Prada. The cast is so good, literally. Emily Blunt, Meryl Streep, Anne Hathaway, Stanley Tucci. Like, come on, all the icons in one movie. And I was very pleasantly surprised leaving the theater after I saw Devil Wears Prada 2. So, yeah, I'm a huge movie fanatic. I'm in theater, performing arts, and I love film and everything. So it's a huge area of my life that I love. I love movies specifically. I'm not a huge show person. Hot take. I feel like a lot of my friends prefer shows. I'm definitely a movie person. So, yeah, what movies have you've been watching over summer break? Have you seen any good ones in theater? But I love movies, and I have to say, as soon as New Year's hit for 2026, the only thing on my mind was Sunrise on the Reaping, November, Hunger Games. That's my favorite of all time. I know I've talked about that on here, but yeah, hope you've been watching some good movies recently.

My name is Haley Cavelli, and you are listening to Resound Radio, your music, your faith. I just wanted to give this little reminder that it's okay to not be okay. And that's really funny and coming from me, because I always tell myself that it's not okay to not be okay. And so it's just a reminder that my friend told me this morning, and I really needed it, because in my head, like, winter, it's okay to, I don't know if this is even going to make any sense, but in my head, it's like, okay, yeah, winter is for the struggles. Like, it's cold, it's gloomy, but in summer, like, everything's incredible. Like, you're out in the sun, we're working, making money, but we're also hanging with friends and going on vacations. But, I've been just a little down recently, just with some things going on. And so, like, that's okay. I don't know if you're anything like me and the thoughts that I just shared on that, like, summer, you have to always be okay. And no, that's not true. Summer is such a fun time, and obviously we get to relax more and have more fun, but we also have more time to think, which can be dangerous, since during the school year, we're always running around or never alone. So it's really time to stop and reflect. And that can be just scary, just opening old wounds and realizing things that you need to heal from. So this is just your encouragement coming from me. It is okay to not be okay, but we have the Lord, and He is the best friend and best comforter we could ever ask for. And I'm just so grateful that I have a Lord who cares so deeply about me and about you.

Have you been adopted by your friend's dad? You're listening to Resound Radio. I'm Kat, and at my church, I volunteer a lot. I'm part of the summer help crew, and my best friend, one of my best friends, she is the pastor's daughter. So me and her, I'm super close with her and her family, and a lot of the times when I've gone and helped out at the church, her dad will take us out to lunch. And now it's starting to become a running joke that he's taking out his two daughters for lunch, even though his only daughter is my friend. But it's just started to become a funny little joke that I've been adopted into their family, and that I'm just kind of like their like third kid, and that he's my pseudo dad. And it's just a lot of fun to just be able to have that type of joke with my friend's family, because I'm just so close with them that it feels like family. And I was curious, do you have like a friend like that where you are basically family at this point? You're invited over to family game nights, you're invited over to different events that typically only family is invited to, yet also you're also invited, or just different things like the jokes where you call your best friend's parents like a second mom and dad.

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high. Pressure migraines are not for the weak. You're listening to ReSound Radio. I'm Kat, and pressure migraines are awful. They are basically whenever there's a storm front or cold front moving in, and there's that like pressure in the air, and when it hits just right, it can cause really bad migraines in different people, and I'm one of those people. And it can make you feel like a zombie. You don't want to do anything. All you feel is just this pressure resting on top of your head, and it can make it so hard to do anything, even just getting up out of bed. And even if you take medication for it, it doesn't really help. All that works is just like putting a warm washcloth on and trying to take a nap. And I have probably had a pressure migraine almost every single day this past week because there's just been storm front after storm front here in Ohio. And I was just curious if anyone else was just dealing with constant pressure migraines lately, because they are rough.

Life is constantly changing. Stop, take a breath, and remember things that never change, like the faithfulness of God, His grace for our failures, cedar couples. The list just goes on. Resound Radio.

Who has family visiting for Memorial Day? You're listening to Resound Radio, building you up. I'm Kat. And this past weekend, I had some of my cousins come and visit for Memorial Day. I had my cousin and her husband, and it was so great to see them because I don't remember the last time I saw them. It's probably been, I don't know, like a year. And it is just so nice to be able to see family. I am a big family person, so anytime to see family is good. And it was just so nice to be able to just have a relaxing weekend together, to be able to just relax, hang out, catch up, and just spend some good quality time together. So I was curious, was anyone else's house kind of like relaxing but also chaotic because family? Or were you like the family that was making the other family member's house like chaotic?

Video. I'm Kat, and ever since I got home, I know it's been like a month by now, but ever since getting home, I have just been eating fruit like crazy, nonstop, eating fruit. And it has just been amazing. I've never had much fruit in my, like, I had never had any more fruit in my diet than lately because it's just, it's at home now and I can get it. And at Sierraville, they never had it at the Commons, and they would have it sometimes at Toss, but even then, not really. So I am fully enjoying all of my days filled with just eating fruit pizza, fruit with fruit dip, a lot of pineapple, a lot of strawberries. And it is amazing because before that, it hadn't been like since winter break or summer break. Before, I'm not including for like the fruit nights, because the fruit nights are different. They're good, but that's different than just being able to open up my fridge and having all of this fruit that I can just eat. So I was curious, have you been absolutely just like eating fruit like crazy lately?

Hey there, it's Morgan over here at Resound Radio, your music, your faith, here, as always, to build you up, even in the summer. I recently started a job at a radio station, and I'm the digital content intern, which means I basically do writing sort of things, I work on the website, do all sorts of other promo stuff that are writing related, and I'm also going to be DJing and doing some promo stuff out and about, which I'm super excited for. But I'm also working with the graphic design intern, and we're actually designing a line of merch for the store that's going to be brand new, and I honestly can't wait to do it. But that brings me to the question of, if you were to design your own line of merch, or just a line of just things in general, what would it be? What would the basic idea of it or theme be? Because for us, we're thinking of a more of a fruits of the spirit sort of thing. I think that'd be super fun. But let me know. What do you guys think?

What's up? It's Morgan over here, Average Sound Radio, your music, your faith, here, as always, to build you up, even in the summer. I just want to take a moment and kind of talk about hope. Hope in general and the concept of it. When I say hope, what comes to mind? Maybe it's light, bright, maybe it's kind of, maybe flimsy, whimsical, kind of out of reach. Because hope can often seem irrational. Why are you holding on to something that honestly doesn't really seem that real? But I want to remind you that hope is rational. At least that's what I think. Because we have hope in something that's greater than we could have ever dreamed of. We have hope that we can be saved. And that's the greatest.

greatest chance and greatest gift God has given us, the good news is hope for the world. That through all this darkness, there's still hope at the end of it. That we have a chance. That He's not done fighting for us.

What's up? It's Morgan over here at Resound Radio, your music, your faith, here, as always, to build you up, even in the summer. And I recently have been kind of reflecting, and God has shown me that I really struggle in many areas, of course, but really specifically and recently, how I need to work on my grit. And you don't really talk about that as much or really think about it, but grit is something that means so much. Because grit is when you keep pushing forward, even when you don't want to. Even when it feels like so much, you still keep pushing forward because it's the right thing to do. Because God gives us strength, even when it's hard. He gives us what we need. And pushing through, using that grit and determination, despite what we're feeling, matters. Because doing the right thing matters. So yes, maybe getting up early in the morning is hard to read your Bible. But it matters.

Hey there, it's Morgan over here at Resound Radio, your music, your faith, here, as always, to build you up, even in the summer. This year at Cedarville has been amazing, but I really have learned so much in my Bible and the Gospel class. I grew up in church, so I was surrounded by the Bible a lot growing up, but I never really understood the whole overarching story of Scripture until reading the story of Scripture book that we read in Bible and the Gospel. And God used that to really help me see how His Word is so intertwined and connected. He knew what He was doing from the very beginning. Adam and Eve, when they sinned that first sin and they got kicked out, their punishment, one of them, was that the ground would bring up thorns. Hard work would happen. And then at the cross, Jesus wore a crown of thorns. What an amazing God that can take our breath away with so many words in His book, but ones that all point to Him and His goodness.